tell them where I'm from. 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East coast, where you at? Just got to New York like a net on a jet

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I love listening to Stew Time with the best in Americana, roots, and country music.

0: What a line.
1: 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Hard to wait for the next.

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